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And without you I was broken, but I'd rather be broke down with you by my side.

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1: 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You're the One That I Want. It's a cover song from a musical called Grease.

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I'm David the giant killer with heart-shaped eyes. 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
1: Here comes the summertime. The feeling's in the air. I remember cigarettes, tube socks.

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I remember driving soap operas by.

is a policeman. 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It's glad to live at least, and I agree.